You've been listening to Radio Kidibus, and it's now exactly 1 o'clock local time. And here is the latest local and Pacific news prepared to you by the from the newsroom.

Kona Māori, this is the local and Pacific news read to you by Te Pau Eritaia. A senior national office from the New Zealand Defence Force, or NZDF, has said that more than 300 unexploded ordnances were destroyed on Bezo Island in Kiribati during the recent operation conducted by the NZDF personnel with local police offices. The New Zealand High Commission in Tarawa said the senior national officer for the operation and NZDF Lieutenant Colonel Cameron Wright said they were also training local authorities to deal with unexploded ordnance. Lieutenant Colonel Wright said that these items were being found more and more as excavations and renovations for infrastructure are being carried out. Mr. Wright said the operation was important as a way of enabling the Pacific to move forward and prosper on their own. Following the consultation meeting held in the Cook Islands from the 7th to the 9th of September this year, Kiribati was provided with an important opportunity to learn from the Cook Islands' experience in establishing a strong, responsible and transparent seabed minerals regime. The Ministry of Fisheries and Marine Resources, or M4, said the consultation covered key areas including legislation, exploration licensing, compliance and enforcement, environmental safeguards, institutional arrangements, commercial partnerships, and exploration operations. M4 said the meeting was attended by the Minister for Fisheries and Ocean Resources, or M4, Tipanatake Avira, and his delegation, who undertook a three-day fact-finding mission to the Cook Islands Seabed Minerals Authority, or SBMA. During the mission, the Kiribati delegation gained valuable insights into the Cook Islands' approach to seabed minerals governance and the practical measures in place to support responsible and sustainable development of seabed mineral resources. The ministry said the Minister Avira acknowledged the Prime Minister of the Cook Islands, Mark Brown, and his team for the warm welcome extended to the Kiribati delegation, as well as for their valuable support and assistance throughout the visit. The Chinese embassy said that a new protocol on the dispatch of Chinese medical teams to work in Kiribati has been formally signed by Honorable Bo Sinawan, Minister for Health and Medical Services of Kiribati, and the head of China's National Health Commission, with the Chinese embassy facilitating the handover of the document. Under the new protocol, China will continue to send medical teams to Kiribati in the years ahead. The teams will provide clinical care, share medical expertise, and support capacity building for local health personnel, contributing to improved health services and the well-being of the people of Kiribati. The signing of the protocol marks another important milestone in the long-standing health partnership between China and Kiribati. It reflects the friendship, mutual understanding, and practical cooperation between the two countries, while further strengthening the health bridge connecting the peoples of China and Kiribati. In our Pacific news, Vanuatu authorities have been searching for survivors after an inter-island ferry carrying 34 passengers and 11 crew members sank in critical weather conditions. Seven people have been rescued, with an estimated 38 people still unaccounted for, as boats and a flying doctor plane search for more survivors 24 hours after the vessel sank in the north of the country on Friday. Police told national broadcaster VBCTC that MV Matui sank in rough seas on Friday while sailing between the islands of Ambi and Santo. Police said one survivor made it to shore on the island of Santo, where a diver took him to the local community for help.
A Vanuatu MP says it took more than 30 hours for a boat search to begin after an inter-island ferry sank in rough seas, saying more lives might have been saved if information about the incident had been provided sooner. The MV Matui was carrying 45 people when it sank between the islands of Sando and Ambi on Friday morning. Luganville MP Matai Seremaya said the vessel left Sando at 6 a.m. local time and sank at about 9:30 a.m. But Seremaya said those on the ground did not begin their own search until about 4 p.m. on Saturday, more than 30 hours after the vessel sank. And finally, in the news, Papua New Guinea's Police Commissioner David Manning is seeking the assistance of the public to locate four men suspected of stealing gold. The Royal Papua New Guinea Constabulary has released pictures of four men alleged to have stolen gold. The Royal Papua New Guinea Constabulary has released pictures of four men alleged to have stolen gold, bullion, cash, and firearms. Manning identified Alan Wai, Stephen Siski, Lawrence Sausau, and Hans Nain as persons of interest. In the early hours of 2nd of September, 10 armed assailants held private security groups at gunpoint and proceeded to steal the items in Port Moresby. The value of the stolen goods is unknown at this time. And that's the news from Radio Kiribati Newsroom.

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1: 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In an USP, or yay an a schools, I call Onowa, on the Itakime, Wowa, an interdisciplinary college and centers. 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
2: Yeah,
3: so I
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3: 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Mise Engineering Day. Mise Engineering Day. 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Every time, Nora, you have to work in Kanakwan, and the week you don't support any Makuri. 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
1: Pukamerwam, a Japanese engineer on the Ministry of Infrastructure and Sustainable Energy, Puntepung Erang in Kahawaki, may Puhon and a Puntepotak in Makuri, ayo. 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
4: The Corporate Support Department, Ikaina Kiro Yarapata K unit Saikai. The Administration, the Registry, the Account, the Research and Development Unit, the Project Planning Unit, or the Information and Communication Technology Unit. Units ay kain akiari gipatan po to ka inanun time na yamaguri insinya. 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

0: Good evening and welcome to the evening news on Mary FM 89.9. Here are the latest developments from Kiribati and around the Pacific. I'm Demetan Mones Simeon Tatero. More than 300 unexploded ordnance or UXOs have been destroyed on Peso during a recent operation carried out by the New Zealand Defence Force together with Kiribati Police. The New Zealand High Commission in Tarawa says the operation was also aimed at strengthening the capacity of local authorities to safely manage unexploded ordnance. Senior National Officer for the operation, New Zealand Defence Force, Lieutenant Colonel Cameron Wright, said UXOs are being discovered more frequently as excavation and infrastructure renovation work continues across Peso. Lieutenant Colonel Wright said the operation was important in helping Pacific countries safely address the dangers posed by an exploded ordnance, allowing communities to move forward and prosper. Kiribati has gained valuable insights into the Cook Islands' experience in developing a strong, responsible and transparent seabed minerals regime. This follows a consultation meeting held in the Cook Islands from the 7th to the 9th of September. The Ministry of Fisheries and Ocean Resources says the discussions covered key areas including legislation, exploration licensing, compliance and enforcement, environmental safeguards, institutional arrangements, commercial partnerships, and exploration operations. The Minister for Fisheries and Ocean Resources, Rivanatake Awira, led the Kiribati delegation on a three-day fact-finding mission to the Cook Islands Seabed Minerals Authority. The ministry says the delegation gained valuable knowledge of the Cook Islands' approach to seabed minerals governance, as well as practical measures to support the responsible and sustainable development of seabed mineral resources. Minister Awira also acknowledged Cook Islands Prime Minister Mark Brown and his team for the warm welcome and support provided throughout the visit. China will continue to send medical teams to Kiribati under a newly signed protocol between the two countries. The Chinese embassy says the new protocol on the dispatch of Chinese medical teams to work in Kiribati has been formally signed by the Minister for Health and Medical Services, Po Sinawan, and the head of China's National Health Commission. The Chinese embassy facilitated the handover of the document. Under the new protocol, Chinese medical teams will continue to provide clinical care, share medical expertise, and support capacity building for local health workers in the years ahead. The embassy says the agreement marks another milestone in the long-standing health partnership between Kiribati and China, while strengthening cooperation and supporting improved health services and the well-being of the people of Kiribati. Now, in our Pacific news, authorities in Vanuatu are continuing the search for survivors following the sinking of an inter-island ferry in rough seas. The vessel MV Matui was carrying 34 passengers and 11 crew members when it sank between the islands of Ambae and Santo on Friday. 7 people have so far been rescued, while dozens remain unaccounted for. Vanuatu police told the national broadcaster that one survivor managed to reach the shore of Santo, where a diver helped take him to the local community for assistance. Boats and flying doctor aircraft have been involved in the search for possible survivors. Meanwhile, a Vanuatu member of parliament has raised concerns over the delay in launching a search operation following the sinking of the MV Matui. Luganville MP Matai Seramaya says it took more than 30 hours for a boat search to begin after the ferry sank in rough seas. Seramaya said the vessel left Santo at around 6 o'clock on Friday morning and sank at approximately 9:30 that morning. He said those on the ground did not begin their own search until about 4 o'clock on Saturday afternoon. The MP believes more lives may have been saved if information about the incident had been communicated sooner. And finally, in the news, in Papua New Guinea, police are seeking the public's assistance to locate 4 men wanted in connection with the alleged theft of gold. The Royal Papua New Guinea Constabulary has released photographs of 4 men identified as persons of interest in the alleged theft of gold bullion, cash and firearms. Police Commissioner David Manning identified the men as Alan Wai, Stephen Siski, Lawrence Sausau and Hans Nani. Police say that in the early hours of the 2nd of September, 10 armed assailants held private security personnel at gunpoint before stealing the items in Port Moresby. The value of the stolen goods has not yet been confirmed. And that's the news for you from Radio Kiribati.
1: Hey, yo, big wave. Turn the mic on.

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And he began to cry. I didn't want my boy to know, but so did I. His best pal had forsaken him, but what was there to see?

USP Open Day, USP Open Day, USP Open Day. Anapato niya ng USP Open Day nitiririg ay ikangay tekana. Where culture meets excellence. 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interdisciplinary college and centers school of accounting finance and economic school of business and management school of information technology engineering mathematics and physics School of Agriculture, Geography, Environment, Ocean and Natural Science, School of Law and Social Science, School of Pacific Arts, Communication and Education, Interdisciplinary College and Centers, Pacific TAFE College of Continuing Vocational Education and Training, CVET, Pacific TAFE Workforce Development and Training Unit, WDTU. Ayu orang cakarin din the USP. 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
1: 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In a wagon open day USP Kiribes Campus, the Punga Wabimani Melwan Sipitempa, who was a Wabino no one. 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Nana USP Open Day Kiribes Campus, and a Tauro in a Benwaki, Nipo Bogi Bukintakanindin, Bukin Wawatanga Wabimaisuwa. In an USP, or yay and a schools, I call Onowa, on the Itakime, Wowa, and an interdisciplinary college and centers. 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Ayo orang cakarin din the USP. 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

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Where culture meets excellence. 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In a market on Open Day USP Kiribes Campus, the Punga Wapimani Melwan Sipitempa, who Watanga Wapina on Owa. 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In an USP, or yay and a schools, I call Onowa, on the Itakime, Wowa, and interdisciplinary college and centers. 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Ayu orang cakarin din the USP. 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

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Where culture meets excellence. 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E nawagi

and Natural Science, School of Law and Social Science, School of Pacific Arts Communication and Education. In the disciplinary college and centers, Pacific TAFE College of Continuing Vocational Education and Training gave the CVET. Pacific TAFE Workforce Development and Training Unit gave the WDTU. Ayu orang cakarin din the USP. 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

Wahia, and then I can get the right to kin can under me a wakia yon Mary FM 89.9. Nanganiko de Bora ordinated in the song, or I mean, I'm a race of mayor or responses in the bending up on you.

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Ibukin rongrongan apa ni norita kime anasim de Mise at the Quality Control and Inspection Division.

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Hi, Kikotime Donapan Rong Rame Yay. I can see the Bime Isua the Teranadic Diminis and Poro in Waywa. 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